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9: And a warm welcome to all of our listeners. My name is Nikola Badovinac, and these are the top stories for Tuesday, the 21st of July, 2026. Dragan Čović received in Zagreb by Parliament Speaker and Prime Minister. Three bodies pulled from Sava River. Dinamo in Switzerland for Champions League qualifier. Parliament Speaker Gordan Jandroković met with the Speaker of the House of Peoples of the Parliamentary Assembly of Bosnia and Herzegovina, Dragan Čović, who was on a working visit to Croatia. As part of the visit, the two toured the LNG terminal on the island of Krk, highlighting plans for the Southern Gas Interconnection, a pipeline that will connect Bosnia and Herzegovina to Croatia's gas network. The project, which includes American investment, would provide the country with a new gas supply route. Croatia still needs to build 74 kilometers of pipeline, while Bosnia and Herzegovina must construct around twice that length. This will be an alternative supply route for Bosnia and Herzegovina. The pipeline will pass through areas of the country where Croats are in the majority, which is very important for the development of those areas. As for Croatia, it will further strengthen our LNG capacity and once again reconfirm its financial viability and the reasons why it was built. Jandroković said Croatia and Bosnia and Herzegovina enjoy strong political, economic, and cultural ties, adding that Zagreb continues to support Bosnia and Herzegovina's sovereignty, territorial integrity, and European path. He also reiterated Croatia's support for the equality of Croats in Bosnia and Herzegovina and for the election of what he described as their legitimate representatives in the country's general elections this October. Čović thanked Croatia for its continued support, saying the close cooperation between the two parliaments contributes to long-term stability and helps advance Bosnia and Herzegovina's European integration. The two officials also discussed Croatia's ongoing support for Croats in Bosnia and Herzegovina through projects in education, healthcare, and culture, as well as growing economic ties between the two countries. Bilateral trade reached a record 4 billion euros last year, with growth continuing in 2026. Ahead of the October elections, Čović also expressed confidence that his party's candidate for the Croat member of the Bosnia and Herzegovina presidency, Darijana Filipović, would secure legitimate representation for the country's Croats after previous elections in which Željko Komšić was elected with overwhelming support of Muslim voters. Meanwhile, Prime Minister Andrej Plenković has expressed hope that Bosnia and Herzegovina's upcoming general elections will contribute to the country's political stability while respecting the equality and legitimate representation of Croats as one of the three constituent peoples. Plenković made the remarks after meeting in Zagreb with Dragan Čović and Darijana Filipović, the local HDZ candidate for the Croat member of the country's three-member presidency. The Prime Minister said the meeting focused on the political situation in Bosnia and Herzegovina, its European path, and strengthening bilateral cooperation. He said the upcoming elections would be an important political moment for the country and voiced hope that they would strengthen stability while ensuring the equality of Bosnian Muslims, Croats, and Serbs through the legitimate representation of all three constituent peoples. Plenković also stressed the importance of continuing reforms needed for the country's EU accession, saying the current geopolitical climate has created new momentum for enlargement and an opportunity for them to make progress, provided they meet the necessary criteria. The talks also covered expanding economic cooperation and trade, improving transport links between the two countries, and implementing the Southern Gas Interconnection project, which Plenković described as a strategic contribution to regional energy security. He added that Croatia would continue supporting Croats in Bosnia and Herzegovina through investments in education, healthcare, culture, and transport infrastructure, saying these projects also contribute to the country's overall development. In related news, Prime Minister Plenković on Tuesday met with European Commissioner for Enlargement, Marta Kos, reaffirming Croatia's strong support for further EU enlargement in Southeast Europe, particularly for Bosnia and Herzegovina. Bosnia and Herzegovina was granted EU candidate status in December 2022, but accession talks have yet to begin, as the country has not yet met the necessary membership criteria. In other news, three bodies have been recovered from the Sava River, with police believing they are the three foreign nationals who went missing near Rugvica. The search ended after firefighters located the third body close to where the men's identification documents and personal belongings had been found. Fire Chief Kezaric had this to say. Our firefighters pulled the third body from the Sava River about 2 kilometers from where we found the identification documents and personal items of the three missing men. The process of identification is currently underway. However, unofficially, I can confirm that we have, unfortunately, found the three missing men we were looking for. Police said a foreign national reported the disappearance of his three friends yesterday afternoon. The men, all Egyptian citizens with legal residence status in Croatia, were last seen the previous day. An extensive search of the Sava River and the surrounding area was launched immediately after the report was received. Formal identification of the bodies is still underway, and the investigation into the circumstances of their deaths continues. And that wraps up the news. Sports and weather are next.
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9: In sports, Croatian football champions Dinamo are underway against Swiss side Thun in the first leg of the Champions League second qualifying round, with kickoff just moments ago in Switzerland. Today's match is a milestone for Dinamo, marking the club's 400th game in European competition. Thun are the reigning Swiss champions, having won the first league title in their 128-year history last season. Dinamo coach Mario Kovacevic has a fully fit squad following preseason preparations, but midfielder Luka Stojkovic is unavailable as he serves the first of a 2-match UEFA suspension. Stojkovic was sent off last season for punching a Genk player during the second leg of Dinamo's Europa League round of 32 tie. UEFA initially handed him a 3-match ban before reducing it to 2 on appeal. We have a good feeling ahead of the game. I'm pleased that we're all healthy after preparations. We worked hard all year to be champions. We're also aware of the importance of this game. We're well prepared and have thoroughly scouted the opponent. We're going into this game with optimism. Dinamo striker Dion Drena Beljo also spoke ahead of kickoff. They're not the same team as last year. I'm sure they have greatly improved. They're quite an aggressive team. They push and run a lot and play a lot of long balls. They're going to play a physical game, but we know what to expect and we're ready. If Dinamo progresses, they will face either KI Klaksvik of the Faroe Islands or Lithuania's Žalgiris, coached by former Dinamo manager Željko Sopić, in the third qualifying round. The first leg would be played in Zagreb on August 4th or 5th, with a return on August 11th. If they lose to Thun, Dinamo will drop into the Europa League third qualifying round, where they would face the loser of the tie between Iceland's Víkingur and Israel's Hapoel Be'er Sheva. The return leg against Thun will be played in Zagreb on July 28th. Isolated rain and thunderstorms overnight in the far south. Winds

0: mild in places. Increased clouds in the continent on Thursday could lead to isolated showers, while Friday and Saturday are expected to be mostly sunny. Winds moderate and coming in out of the north, while the coast will get a moderate southwesterly and southeasterly and a strong northeasterly on Friday. And that wraps up the news. Be sure to follow us on social media. Before we leave you, here's a quick recap of the day's top stories. Dragan Čović received in Zagreb by Parliament Speaker and Prime Minister. Three bodies pulled from Sava River. Dinamo in Switzerland for Champions League qualifier. For the entire team here at the Voice of Croatia, this is Nikola Badovinac wishing you a pleasant remainder of the day.
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